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Hey man, you know you're never coming back. Across the square, past the bridge, past the mills, past the stacks. On a gathering storm comes a tall, handsome man in a dusty black coat.

He's a man, he's a ghost, he's a guru. They're whispering his name through this disappearing land, but hidden in his coat.

0: 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Brian Ireland. With the Keys. Et avant les Flower Pot Men, let's go to San Francisco.
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0: 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It's a Surf's Up weekend, spotlighting songs that made a trip to the beach.
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it out of Denver. Denver, Colorado, Bob Seger. Et son groupe, le Silver Bullet Band.